like no other. And we both know you understood you could grow. Why don't you change your habits? Stay in toxic relationships. Are you brave enough

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1: 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So I stopped expressing. 'Cause people won't listen.

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1: 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When I grab the mic, I leave only your carcass. I re-edit bloodsuckers from outer space. And I only leave a hole where it used to be your face.
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0: 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Let me have it.

0: 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You have the secret of the zombie. Let me have it.
1: Come on, and on the mic, I'm a Jedi using the Force. Starring that movie, Curse of the Living Corpse. And I love that movie, Dawn of the Mummy. I got a pain in my tummy, so don't get too chummy. 'Cause

number EC655. Passengers should go through passport control on the first floor to the departure lounge and have their boarding card and airline ticket available for

back and forth, and they juicy, it's a juicy. Dress me up in stitchy. Hell is round the corner where I shelter. It's something's a schism. The living out of scouter. If you believe or deceit, common sense says shouldn't receive. Let me take you down the corridors of my life.

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So judging from my labor, the border moon ensures my good behavior. The constant struggle ensures my insanity. Passing the ignorance ensures the struggle for my family. We're hungry, beware of our appetite. Distant drums ringing news of a kill tonight. The kill which I share with my passengers. We take our fill, take our fill, take our fill. I stand firm for our soil. Liquor I come for, so they juice me, seduce me. Dress me up in stitzy. Confused by different memories. Details of Asian remedies. Conversations of what should become of enemies. My brain thinks bomb-like. So I listen, he's a conkite. And as I grow collective. Before the move, sit on the perspective. Mr. Quail in the crevice and watches from the precipice. Imperial passage. 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Until then, you have to live with yourself. 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

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Macy up. Macy up. Macy up. Macy up. Macy up. Macy up. Macy up. Macy up. Macy up. Macy up. Macy up. Macy up. Macy up. Macy up. Macy up. Macy up. Macy up. Macy up. Macy up. Macy up. Macy up. Macy up. Macy up. Macy up. Macy up. Macy up. Macy up. Macy up. Macy up. Macy up. Macy up. Macy up. Macy up. Macy up. Macy up. Macy up. Macy up. Macy up. Macy up. Macy up. Macy up. Macy up. Macy up. Macy up. Macy up. Macy up. Macy up. Macy up. Macy up. Macy up. Macy up. Macy up. Macy up. Macy up. Macy up. Macy up. Macy up. Macy up. Macy up. Macy up. Macy up. Macy up. Macy up. Macy up. Macy up. Macy

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They're no proper sounds or improper sounds. You'll simply become completely absorbed in sound.

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1: It's a who? It's a who? Ewa na fundin. Ingli ingli. Pati yona bayibona it's a who?
0: Yeah, it's
1: a who? It's a who?

0: 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A new tune, a wicked one. From top to the end, top notch product.
1: Couleur droite.

DJ Booth is conducting a troubleshoot test of the entire system. Somehow, while the party was in progress, an unidentified frequency has been existing in the system for some time. And while many of you have been made too brainwashed to comprehend, this frequency is and has become a threat to our society as we know it. This frequency has been used by a secret society in conjunction with Lucifer to lure and prey on innocent partygoers with hypnotism, synchroprism.